0: cosmosradio.gr.
1: Hey girl. Hey girl. Come inside. Oh, you're not gonna stay? Okay, well, look, I know things have been hard between you and me. But before you start pointing fingers, I know what we got to do.

What's the matter, man? Hey, we gonna come around at 12. Some Puerto Rican girls that's just dying to meet you. Yeah, we gonna, you know, bring a case of wine. Hey.

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Okay, well, look, I know things have been hard between you and me. But before you start pointing fingers, I know what we got to do.

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1: When I was 15, 16, when I really started to play guitar, I definitely wanted to become a musician. It was almost impossible because the dream was so big that I didn't see any chance, because I was living in a little town, was studying, and when I finally broke away from school and became a musician, I thought, well, now I may have a little bit of a chance, because all I really wanted to do is music, and not only play music, but compose music. At that time in Germany, in 69, 70, they had already discotheques. So I would take my car, would go to a discotheque, sing maybe 30 minutes. I think I had about 7-8 songs. I would partially sleep in the car because I didn't want to drive home. And that helped me for about almost 2 years to survive in the beginning. I wanted to do an album with the sounds of the 50s, the sounds of the 60s, of the 70s, and then have a sound of the future. And I said, wait a second, I know the synthesizer. Why don't I use the synthesizer, which is the sound of the future? And I didn't have any idea what to do, but I knew I needed a click. So we put a click on the 24 track, which then was synced to the Moog modular. I knew that could be a sound of the future, but I didn't realize how much the impact would be. My name is Giovanni Giorgio, but everybody calls me Giorgio.
0: Εδώ ας πούμε ο Giorgio έκανε δουλίτσα. 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
1: Not on the wave, not on the hush. 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Flew home, then I flew out. 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

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A few new viewpoints, can't miss a move, kung fu poise. I'ma hit a few new joints, two moves come through with a new noise. Few Brits and a few Deutsch, few phone calls and a few coins. 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

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Some new friends, an old question that's been bothering.

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1: 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Your phones, your credit cards, keys to the cars. 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

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Jim, Jimmy, Jimmy, Jim, Jim, Jeroo. 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

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You may think a sweep's on the bottom was wrong. Though I spend my time in the ashes.